Here in beautiful Hawaii, you guys are cruising with Sage Boy on Island 98.5. That was 808 and Top Shakas with Midnight Lover. Right now, we are pushing forward on the vibes. Right here, some reggae vibes in a circle. Sweat. I've been

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We call that a talkback mic. 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We're going to skank to this one right here. Small Axe and Jatomic, Love Attack Island.

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Right here is Ekolu, If I Was Your Man, right here on Island 98.5.

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0: Fly Water right here on Hawaii's number one reggae station, Island 98.5. You guys are cruising with Sage Boy right here. It's Sister Nancy. Bum, bum.
1: Tinkala, bum, bum. 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

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Happy Aloha Tuesday, family. 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

Rest in love to the one who did it best. That was Mr. F1J1 Fiji and Spawn Breezy. We get this far right here on Hawaii's number one reggae station. You guys are cruising with Sage Boy. Let's continue vibes. Right here is J Boog. Let's do it again. Island 98.5.

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Hello, beautiful people. Shayla Torres officially clocking in. Happy Aloha Tuesday, everyone. Hope you're all having a beautiful evening. I'll be here hanging out until midnight tonight. Only good vibes. To kick off my shift, here's UB40.

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We appreciate you tuning in. You're listening to Ala 98.5, Hawaii's number one reggae station. Hope all of the keiki are enjoying their summer break 2 days into the month of June. It's Shayla Torres here, keeping it going. Gotta be one of my favorites from High Water, Dangerously Fine.

Island 98.5, Hawaii's number one reggae station. That's Seven Sons and Fia with Cotton Candy. It's Shayla Torres on this Aloha Tuesday. Hope you're all having a beautiful evening. And guys, check it out. We are proud to team up with The Green as the official station for everything green. 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

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You're hanging out with Shayla Torres on this Aloha Tuesday. And guys, if you haven't heard, The Green is releasing a brand new album July 17th. 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

Young Lady. It's Island 98.5, Hawaii's number one reggae station. Sheila Torres on this Aloha Tuesday. And guys, we officially kicked it off yesterday. Our 250K USA giveaway. You could be winning your share of 250 grand, walking away with $2,500 in your pocket. 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

That's Wavy with Only You on Hawaii's number one reggae station. You're listening to Ala 98.5. It's Sheila Torres on this Tuesday night. A big shout out to all the keiki enjoying their summer break. Guys, coming up next, we got the newest release from The Green. You don't want to miss. We're here kicking off this 8 o'clock hour with Bob Marley.

Taurus, giving you nothing but good vibes all the way until midnight tonight. We appreciate you tuning in. 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Keeping it going, here's Small Axe and Jatomic. It's Love Attack.

0: Man, I could listen to this song on repeat. If you don't know, that's Lomez Brown. It's called Cruise. You're listening to Ali 98.5, Hawaii's number one reggae station. It's Shayla Torres on this Tuesday night. Guys, we got more of your favorites coming up after the break. Music from Brada Walter on the way. 8 Row 8 and Top Shakas with Midnight Lover and some Wavy.
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Shayla Torres here kicking off this 9 o'clock hour with the legendary Fiji. Would you mind?

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It's Shayla Torres hanging out all the way until the midnight hour. 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

0: It's called Dangerous Woman. That's a new one from Friend Skies on Hawaii's number one reggae station. 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

5. That's High Water giving us a new one called You. Shayla Torres on this Tuesday night. And this guy right here, Josh Atofi, we all know that he is a beautiful singer, but check it out. He got some funny jokes as well. He posted a pretty funny video on his Instagram. Go check it out at Josh Atofi Music. It was like

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You're listening to Ala 98.5. Coming up next, we got the newest release from The Green. We're here kicking off this 11 o'clock hour.

Bob Marley giving us a late night vibe. We appreciate you tuning in. 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Keeping it going with Mo'oli.

Ali 98.5, Hawaii's number one reggae station. It's Shayla Torres. And just like that, my time to clock on. Enjoy the rest of your evening, guys. Be safe tonight. And I'll be back tomorrow. Leaving off, this got to be one of my favorites to sing along. Here's High Water and Lilo of Kapena, Keeping Score.

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3: 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Big Core, Greg Hammer, Shay Shay. Once in a while, we like to figure out what ticks Greg off.
4: Yeah, okay, so I have this list. You know, yeah. I mean, at the beginning of the year, I do a list of things and people that are pissing me off.
3: Okay.
4: And then at the middle of the year, I reevaluate, and then I start a new list, or I add or subtract from the current list.
3: Yeah,
4: and
3: okay, gotcha.
4: I narrow it down to 10 things. I'm going to start with number 10.
3: Right.
4: Guys who stand right up against the urinal like they're being frisked. Hate that. And then they want to talk to you. You know what I mean? It's like, dude, bro, why you oofing the urinal, pal?
3: That's the worst, Alan. Guys, they're chatting with you like full.
4: Yeah. And you're going, I'm just trying.
5: Do they ever look down?
3: Like,
4: well, I don't know.
3: Well, you know, we get these dividers in between urinals,
4: yes,
3: right? Hopefully.
4: Yes.
3: I've been in other ones that are like troughs, though.
4: Yeah.
5: See, I've only seen them in the movies, and there's no there's no separation.
4: Mm-hmm.
5: Thankfully, I don't know what a men's bathroom looks like, thankfully.
4: Yeah, right. You know what's a trip is when they ask me, oh, Greg Emma, brah, what you doing in the bathroom? Two guesses, bro.
3: Yes.
4: Okay, number nine.
3: Guys
4: who watch MMA fights and then think they can scrap. You know, they just start like making fun right there, like, right, either right there in the audience or they're watching them on TV and they're,
3: because you never suit, that's why you lost.
4: Okay.
3: Yeah.
4: Number eight. Protesters that don't have the clusters to get beaten and arrested for their cause.
3: Wow.
4: No, because, you know, when I was coming up, you know, they were protesting the Vietnam War when I was a wee lad. Bruh, guys would cover themselves in kerosene and light themselves on fire.
5: What?
4: I mean, that's like believing in your cause, bruh.
3: That's a little extreme,
4: man. My dad would go like, that's right, man. Let's see a little smoke to match the fire in your belly.
5: Oh, my
3: God. Okay. Oh, your pops was a gangster.
4: My pops is my pops was a OG, but original gangster. Okay, number seven. Old bald guys with gynecomastia who think they can still throw chingazos. They think they can still scrap. Bruh.
3: Is it like completely bald or they got a few strands of hair?
4: Comb over, whatever. Bruh, put your hands down, okay? Number six.
3: C-dunks. Yeah, no.
4: Number six. Fat guys that freely give unsolicited dietary advice.
5: Ah!
3: I guess some friends guilty of that, brother.
4: Yeah.
5: They're the best people. They watch all the videos. They just never do them.
4: They do, right? Yeah, exactly. And you know, especially if they're a friend, you're not like hurt their feelings, right?
3: Right.
4: Okay. Oh, really? Wow. I never really thought of it. Like, I should read.

0: I never thought of me being like a black person when I say
1: think
0: that.
1: People expect it to sound like somebody from Beverly Hills when you say it.
0: Oh, yes.
2: Oh my God. True. Like, hey, girlfriend.
0: Hey, girl.
2: Like, there you go.
0: No, that's what I do. Like, I work with this, like, I help my friend out with his business, and he's like, there's this older Asian lady. She's probably in her 50s or so. Okay. And she'll be like, she just calls me by my name, and I'm like, hey, girlfriend. And I don't think she's used to being called
1: that. Why'd you just sound a little Asian when you said that? Oh, hey, girlfriend. You know,
0: just I am Asian.
3: You know, just call me. No, you call me Abu G.
4: Number four. People with Japanese writing tattoos that have no idea what it says.
0: Yes.
1: I love it when they pick those flash off the wall. Like, that's what they call it,
4: that's
1: right?
4: True.
1: Like,
0: flash tattoos. This is water.
1: Yeah, and then they get some BS definition of what it means.
4: And then there's somebody that can read it and knows what it means. And oh, no, this says lovely girl with brown hair. And he goes, oh, no, that means in a woman-on-woman relationship, you are the man. Number three.
2: Yes.
4: Proctologists with huge fingers. Can't stand that.
1: Amen on that, my brother. My goodness.
0: I'm sorry. I think I'm just going to assume what that is.
4: Okay. We'll tell you off air.
0: I'm using your context clues right now.
1: When you get in there and they're asking you to pick your proctologist for then.
4: Yes.
1: You
4: gotta
1: all the doctors can come out here and put their hands on the table.
3: Let me see your hands, bro.
0: They got to stick their hands?
1: We'll tell you off
0: air. Go for the female doctors.
1: Yeah.
4: Okay. Number two.
1: People with
4: bad breath, so bad that you can smell it through the phone.
0: Yeah.
4: Bruh, there are some people with breath. You can smell them, like, downwind.
1: Yeah.
4: Like, walking towards you from, like, 30 yards.
0: Honestly, there was a bad breath so bad. Like, I wear deodorant.
1: How bad was it?
0: I thought I wasn't wearing deodorant. I thought it was BO. Well, I smelled myself, and I was like, nope, I smell like perfume. I smell like deodorant. The person keeps talking to me. I was like, oh, my God, it's coming from your mouth.
3: Oh, my God.
0: It's like BO.
3: Did you eat hummus?
0: No, it was like they were a garlic. It was garlicky.
1: It's like that they call that meth mouth or something.
0: It was ripe, for sure. It was ripe.
3: Oh, God. And local wahines, they don't care. They go like, hey, how come you get a toilet bread?
0: No, my insults are real bad. Once I don't like you, I'll bring up your bad breath.
1: Yeah, man. Or you smelt it once in person, and then you talk to that person on the phone, and all you can think of is the bad breath.
0: You know how many dates I've been on, and the guy has had bad breath, and I'm like, you're trying something? Like, you haven't even eaten yet. You didn't brush your teeth before leaving?
1: Yeah, but try on Tic Tac.
0: Go home to your mom and have her teach you again.
1: Yeah. All right. Are we down to it, Greg?
0: Oh, number one.
4: This is it. Number one. This is the one that will curve your spine, infect your soul, grow hair on your hands. White guys. And when I say white guys, I don't mean half-breeds.
1: Right.
4: I mean, like, criminally Caucasian people that call me Uso. Hate it, bro.
0: Okay, can you say it in the accent he called you an Uso?
3: Hey, thanks, Uso.
1: Was the UWS? Bruh.
0: Was he wearing glasses?
4: Yes. No. Young white guy in the gym, and he went, his first real nice, excuse me, sir, how many more sets you got? I got two more sets, but we can work in. Oh, great. Thank you, man. So then I do my set. He does his set. I do my last set. I wipe him down. I go, hey, it's all yours. He goes, hey, thanks, Uso.
0: Oh, my God.
4: Bruh, if I never, like, fold him, like, on a lawn chair right there, bro.
0: Man, a guy goes on vacation once and immediately thinks, you know.
4: Exactly.
1: You know, what it is, though, all, like, the Samoans that are kind of like the front guys of Polynesia right now, right? You see them playing football.
4: Yes.
1: You see them in movies. They just kind of sum us all up there. And be like, hey, but when you say it like that, man, the UWS, we had one guy walk around this building and say, hey, what's up there, Ooze?
0: Oh, my God. No, honestly, that happened to me. I called some, I used to manage a club. Yeah. And so all my security guards were all, you know, Samoan. And I would go up to them and be like, hey, we got the Usos here. And they would look at me. And then they would start laughing. They're like, you're lucky we like you, boss. And I was like, what are you talking about? They're like, don't worry about it. They would always call me boss lady. And I was like, I is that a swear word? Did I say something bad? I was too white.
1: But man, tell me now, you feel real? Because we not Samoan, but when your Samoan friend call you Ooze, say, hey, what's up, Ooze?
3: Then you know, bro.
1: Oh, brother, you know you made them, man.
0: Oh, for real?
1: They walk away, you're just like, bruh. Now you walking around calling all the Ooze

0: What's up, boos?
1: Yeah. No, I mean, it's kind of like when Popolo calling you, you know.
0: Yeah, okay.
1: It makes you feel cool.
2: Hey, bro.
1: Yeah, like, hey, that's what's my
2: buddy. Hey, bro.
3: Yeah. Russell Simmons called me the N-word on the air when I was interviewing him one time, man.
0: You felt all real.
3: I felt proud.
4: Wake up. Island 98.5's Wake Up Crew. It's the Wake Up Crew on Island 98.5.
0: Well, at least you know what pisses Greg off. There you go.
3: That's right.
0: And the list gets updated as the year goes on. So
3: true.
0: Yeah.

0: gentleman coming in.
1: Yeah, so you guys actually might know him. You might have heard of him, and if you didn't, oh, well, you're about to. Okay. But he is super funny. He does a lot of local style funny comedic content.
0: Okay, right.
1: And yeah, right he, on. Yeah, I'll have him tell us about him. But yeah,
0: solid.
1: He's just a guy that's going to make your tummy hurt because you can't stop laughing. So
0: right on. Well, we'll check that out coming up. Oos. One.
2: I think the engine's stalling out on me.
3: Yeah, that don't sound right.
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0: I can see you right now in the kitchen, bending over a hot stove. 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

0: 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Good morning, everybody.
1: Yes.
0: Right to my left, you're right, the six-figure Slim Shady Shay Shay.
2: Good morning.
0: In the building. What is happening?
2: What is happening?
0: We are ready. I'm glad she's somebody
1: trying to get,
0: knows.
1: She's trying to get energetic. She's standing up, doing like jumping jacks. You know what I mean?
2: Yeah, you know how everyone does a do re mi. I'm like fee fi fo fum.
0: Is that what it is?
2: Yeah, I gotta feel like a giant, you know, so I can make big moves.
0: All 5 foot, 5 foot what? 1, 2?
2: 5'2" on a good day, but normally 5'1".
0: Gotcha.
2: Yeah.
0: And right, extra inch counter.
2: It does.
0: And of course, the best thing to hit the radio since music.

0: must be nice, man.
1: Yeah. God's well, we're favorite. All God's favorite. You know what I mean?
0: Yeah, yeah. But when he just tell you, bro, I'd say, eh. Yeah. That's like when you tell your kids, like, hey, you know, tell all the kids, but you're my favorite.
1: You're my favorite. Just encourage, you know what I mean?
0: Yeah, yeah, yeah.
1: They encourage you in that way.
2: Well, when everyone asks, we're all favorites. Yeah.
1: Yes. Yes, yeah, true.
0: Exactly. And then I still look at the one and go, but you're my favorite.
3: And now, making his way into the arena, the undisputed eighth wonder of the world, the Sandbar Strongman, the Sultan of Sasa, the Sasquatch of Sovereignty, Big.

0: Those guys on our free iHeartRadio app, all 100 million billions of you. Accurate number, just checked this morning. Man, big day today, guys. We got the Seven Sons going to be performing in our Hawaiian Financial Music Hall. So you know a girl had to glam up. Well, she's going to be...
1: Well, not yet, but we'll be glamming during the show.
0: I love it. The multitasking at its finest.
1: Try.
2: I don't kid you.
0: I give the Wahines props, man, because, like, you know, my auntie could multitask. She would drive the car and dance hula while driving down the road.
2: And licking her kids.
0: And licking the kids. Both hands, too. They drive with the knee, huh?
1: Oh, yeah. 100%.
2: Yes. With the muumuu hanging out the door.
0: Yeah, you've seen her before. Yes.
2: I have. Yes, I have.
0: Shout out to my Auntie Jane, man. She would literally multitask like that. And I always, you know, hey, it turns in everything, man. You ever see her make like the hairpin turn on the poly?
2: Bruh. That's something else, man.
0: I'm telling
2: you.
0: That's
2: awesome.
0: So meanwhile, just think everything Shay Shay will be doing this morning, she will be also putting on makeup at the same time.
1: I know. There's a lot that I'll be doing this morning.
0: So that live broadcast coming up at 9 o'clock from our Hawaiian Financial Music Hall, live music interview time. Plus, we're going to have breakfast from Fat Boys.
2: Oh, yeah. Bro.
0: Ready for grind, eh? Ready for grind.
1: I'm excited.
0: Meanwhile, us guys just get up in the morning and we just grab one pair of pants, t-shirt, whatever.
1: Just make sure it's ironed.
0: Yeah, not even.
2: So again, and for us guys, you realize that you've been wearing the same beverages for like 4 days.
0: But that's all right. No. You just turn them inside out. That's still good.
2: That's right. Walk backwards, bro. Yeah.
0: Man, I swear that's why when Chev is getting ready and she'll be like, you can get ready soon or what? I was like, just tell me when you're ready to go. I'll be like,
2: yeah.
1: Are you like, it takes you like a minute?
0: I'll be sitting there in my boxer shorts with socks on, just going, Chef, just tell me when you're ready to go. And then she'll be like, hey, I'm ready. Boom. Shirts on, shorts on,
2: shoes on,
0: out the house. I'm waiting in the car going, what, you ready or what?
2: It's a little bit different, I think, for guys, because sometimes like, you know, the wife or the girlfriend tell you, okay, we gotta leave right at 7.
0: Yeah, yeah.
2: And you go, okay, 6:55, you're sitting in the car ready, engine running. 7:10, she comes out. It's okay to be a little bit late. Yeah, whatever.
0: you don't want to set the time. What you mean?
2: I don't kid you, ba. Well, I was looking right here at the calendar. It says 7, gotta be in the car and on the road. 7:10, 7:15. Oh, you know, I forgot to put my eyelash.
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0: Oh, we got some tea to spill this morning, man. Cassie and Diddy made it back in the news.
1: Yeah,
0: right?
1: They did.
0: Man, there was that documentary on Netflix.

0: Monty.
1: So there's this Netflix documentary that is kind of like a hot commodity right now.
0: Yeah.
1: I'm not sure if you guys have heard of it, but it's kind of like a hot thing. It's about this girl. Her name is Mackenzie Shirilla. And essentially, when she was a teenager, she was in a car with her boyfriend and his best friend. And they were in an argument, and she just decided to just drive into a building.
0: Is that the one? It's called like Crashed or something like that on Netflix? Yeah, yeah.
1: Yeah. So, you know, there's some news about that. So she's been in jail. She was committed guilty. She is in life. She has life in prison.
0: Oh, no.
1: So she's about 3 years into her serving. And
0: she was young too, right?
1: She's young.
0: Teenage girl?
1: Yeah, I think she's a teenage girl convicted as an adult.
2: Wow.
1: Yeah, because she, I guess they were arguing in a heated argument and she's like, zoop, you know? So, yeah, pretty crazy.
0: This car was mangled too, man. It was like,
1: And she was the only one that survived, which is nuts.
0: Mm. Yeah, it's a Netflix, it's out on Netflix documentary right now. I think it's like one of the top 10.
1: Yeah.
0: Called Crash. You guys can go check that out. Yeah. Wow. Hey, you know, I was always told, though, never argue with the driver.
2: Yeah.
1: Yeah.
0: Like, you know, you could wait, right? It's like you go get in a heated argument, especially when it's like a couple's thing. It's like a domestics thing. It's like those things tend to be a lot hotter than just normal arguments with friends, you know?
2: And chances are, in my experience, it's based on that's like, their arguments must have been very, very contentious and often.
1: Mm-hmm. Yeah.
2: For somebody to get to the point where they're going to do something to hurt, pretty much, it sounds like, from what you guys are saying, she wanted to hurt herself but ended up hurting everybody.
0: Yeah.
2: That makes sense. So.
1: No, yeah. So she was driving over 100 miles per hour, and it was a brick wall. So the people in the neighborhood complained, like, oh, you just hear a loud crash. But I don't think anyone really investigated till later because it happened, like, in the early hours in the morning or late hours of the night. So anyways, 3 years into her serving, and she's already racked up numerous prison violations after being convicted.
0: Oh, nah.
1: Yeah.
2: Wow.
0: Why is she trying to be the boo or the quad?
1: I don't know, but like, so she's had calls that have, you know, from the prison that are recorded, and there have been, you know, calls that have, she's saying like, you know, I made a mistake, like she admitted to it.
0: Oh, she did on one of the phone calls from jail?
1: Yes. So that was going viral earlier in the week. And then, so it's coming out with a lot of the stuff, you know, like, oh, she has like this lesbian sex craze addiction in jail.
0: Yeah.
1: And it's coming out that, you know, like maybe she just didn't want to be in that relationship and wanted to explore, but she didn't know how to get out of it. So, you know, she's going extreme.
0: Wow. Yeah. Sending it into a wall is a bit extreme.
1: Yeah. And now, you know, another thing is that she is being written up for altering her prison clothing and having nude pictures in jail of herself. I don't even know how that happened.
0: She's trying to run the quad. Well, I mean, you can get mail and stuff, and not.
1: I mean, you know, it's like OnlyFans, but only felons. You know, it's.
0: Dude, you better go trademark that, man.
2: Bruh.
1: Right. There.
2: Only felons. That's awesome.
0: Oh, man.
1: But yeah, you know, so she was also written up for having a packet of unknown medication. She has a photo of herself containing drug use. You know, like there's a lot of things. I'm just like, girl, I mean, if your life in jail, it's all you can get more in trouble, right?
0: So basically, she's a criminal. Okay.
1: Yeah. And like the meds that she had,
2: she's
1: was
2: not
1: like,
2: even smart about it, though, obviously.
1: Right. I mean, it reminds me of, you know, like other kids that went to jail that came out, you know, later in life, and they, you know, they're back in jail because they don't know how that actually the world works.
0: Reviticism or some word like that. That's what that's called.
2: Or as they call them in local people circles. Mm. How you going to act?
1: Right.
0: Mama, you going back, bro? You going back?
1: Yeah.
0: Oh, man.
1: It's crazy. Yeah. She's breaking all the rules, you know. I don't even know how you can do unauthorized video calls in jail, but she was doing that as well.
0: You'd be surprised because I've been seeing some of those on social media where guys are on video calls or like posting videos.
1: I've seen the felons doing TikTok dances in jail.
0: I've seen
2: those. I think they're allowing it now in some prisons.
1: Really?
2: Because there are lawyers that will fight and say, oh, you know, they should have access. Like you get phone calls, right? You can get a phone call. I think they allow it as like charged against your phone call. If you get a phone call a day or whatever, the video conference is charged to your phone call, if that makes sense.
0: Gotcha.
2: Bruh.
0: But then unmonitored, right? Because you're on your own cell phone, which is
2: that's
0: the thing.
2: Yeah. I
1: mean,
2: well,
1: they have to be recorded, right? Because they found evidence of her flashing her,
0: right,
1: you know, her bobs, you know, with a...
0: Yeah, which is,
1: you know, other things on camera that was recorded.
0: That's probably what I would be doing if I was in there and I had a cell phone. But yeah,
2: your moves, you're showing your moves.
1: Yeah, I mean, it's insane.
0: That show's out on that's on Netflix. Go check it out. That's called Crash. Yeah, probably in your top 10.
1: Insane. Mm-hmm. And then, you know, so there's that case, you know, speaking of Netflix documentaries,
0: right.
1: 50 Cent had sponsored and paid Diddy's photographer to grab all the footage that Diddy was recording while, you know, all that stuff was happening, right?
0: Okay, so, you mean the baby oil stuff, the Diddy parties, yeah.
1: Yeah, that was 50 Cent who funded that. And so, basically, now in the headlines, you know, Cassie was like a major person that was in that documentary.
0: His ex-girlfriend, Cassie.
1: Yes, Cassie, the artist.
0: Oh, we know Cassie, yeah.
1: Yes.
0: This one.
1: And so there's, you know, in the documentary, there's a video of him assaulting her. You know, and so she moved out of America after being paid out $20 million over Diddy and his alleged abuse. I don't know if it's alleged when it's on video. But she has no plans of moving back. TMZ actually obtained a court declaration dated for May 1st of this year against an ongoing lawsuit against a male escort where she states that she's just not moving back. But
0: I ended up reading about that one. It was, I guess Diddy made her do something with that male escort.
1: Yes.
0: And that's what's surfacing back up.
1: Yeah, so, I mean, I don't know what a freak off is, but that's essentially what they were doing.
0: Yes.
1: And, you know, there were STDs involved, and she got pregnant, and, you know, there's, like, a whole lot of stuff, you know. But he was one of seven escorts who worked with Diddy.
0: Uh-huh.
1: You know, so that's insane.
0: I'm glad she did. I mean, well, it's not going to take care of her past trauma, but I'm glad she got some money out of it. And,
1: yeah, but this escort messaged her husband like a couple years ago. And so those text messages are resurfacing, kind of like mocking her. Like,
0: right.
1: She doesn't want to remember, and this guy's messaging her husband.
0: Honor.
1: It's insane.
3: I mean, gosh. Yeah. Enough is enough already, bro.
0: Right.
1: Yeah, right now it's still ongoing, you know, so she already has a $20 million settlement, and then they're working on a $10 million settlement in regards to the video of him beating her on camera.
0: You know what's is it's not funny, when I seen that come out recently in this whole past, you know, case, seen that video way before that.
1: Yeah, and it's crazy.
0: It leaked on the web somewhere years prior, and then it got buried, and then this video resurfaced again. But
1: well, you know what's crazy is when you watch the documentary, and like the evidence is all there, and this is what sucks about, you know, we've talked about this many times, is when have everyone in the world knowing about the case before the case even hits the judge, you know, your witness.
0: Hard to find jury.
1: Well, your jury is you know. So they're like, in the documentary, they're like, oh my God, you know, he turned around because he kept turning around and looking at the jury and making like he was friends with them. And so the people are like, yeah, you know, so they didn't come up to like an ultimate, like, this is the decision, because they're like, oh yeah, he kept looking at me, you know, looking at him, like, she tripped and fell. And they're like, they watched the video.
0: Yeah. I think the whole world watched the video.
1: I was like, you guys were in court and you guys are taking his side because he just made eye contact with you?
0: Unreal.
1: Like, oh my God, guys. This is the bad time of being a fangirl.
3: Dog doo-doo,
0: yeah. What, Greg, if you was on a jury, you're guilty right away.
4: Bro, say, Your Honor, I don't think I could be on this jury because he's sitting in a guilty chair, eh? Bro, hang that bugger.
0: That's one way to get off jury duty, bro.
3: That's it, baby.
1: Insane. But yeah, speaking of jury and jail, all that stuff. Uh-huh. Yesterday, we were speaking about the issue that happened on this island of Oahu with the North Shore kids, you know.
0: It was the mob job.
1: It was a 15-year-old and a 23 or 24-year-old kid. So, update, 3 juveniles have been arrested in connection with the beating. I'm just like, juveniles, because it was a mixture of adults and juveniles, but I feel like at this point, you know, it feels like attempted murder. I don't know what the terminology and the direct thing is, but I feel like that would be, you know, holding someone down, trying to drown someone else, just because, you know, they're trying to get up.
0: I did see, there was a lawyer that was talking, and he was saying that it's hard to just, you cannot arrest a group of people and charge a group of people. It has to be on individual terms.
3: Which is rough.
1: Because, yeah. I mean, my thing is like, you're making edits of it like it's a vlog.
0: Right.
1: Like, putting songs behind it, doing edits. I'm just like, guys. And so it's just like, track whoever posted it. Where'd you get the video?
0: I'm pretty sure they'll be doing that.
1: I hope the parents gave the kids lickins, because...
0: Yeah.
1: You're not. They're all now on a manhunt. You go on the comments on Instagram, for the post. And like people are like, you know, if this is gonna, you know, the police isn't gonna do anything about it. You know, the lawyer saying can't do that. Shout out Victor Valque. He was a lawyer on it. But you know, like, it's just, you know, there has to be some justice. Like, kids can't be going around and like doing that to other people, you know.
0: Yeah, at the end of the day,
2: they need to figure out who was doing what at the time, and then charge accordingly. And you know, hopefully they get charged as adults. You know, the juvenile court can waive them depending on the severity of the crime.
1: Yeah, right, well, right. So they added kidnapping charges to it as well.
0: Yeah.
1: You know, so yeah, it's three suspects, one 17-year-old and two 14-year-olds that were identified and arrested for kidnapping and assault offenses. So, Greg, do you think that's like, based off of what we know, is that something, you know, one of the few cases that a child can be charged as an adult?
2: Yeah, I mean, pretty much if the prosecutor's office can get the family court to waive them and try them as adults, then they can do that. And they're probably going to seek that.
0: Yeah.
2: I would think.
0: Well, man, hopefully speedy recovery to the two victims of this.
2: True.
0: And justice be served. But we need to do better as parents, too.
1: No,
2: yes.
1: For sure.
0: Any birthdays going on?
1: Yes. So we have Anderson Cooper from CNN.
2: Yeah.
1: Beautiful man. I love that man.
5: He's wonderful. I like Anderson Cooper.
1: Me and Bubbles both too, like him.
5: Yes, yeah. I have two friends, Anders and Cooper, and we hang out at Chico's.
0: Nice.
1: Getting cheeky at Chico's.
0: Who else celebrating a birthday?
1: We got our former First Lady, Joe Biden, as well. I think those are the only two I know.
0: All right.
2: Dr. Well, Jill.
0: Yeah. If it's your birthday, happy birthday.
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3: 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You know, guys, growing up in Hawaii, I'm sure we heard a thing or two. Especially when it comes to, like, you know, when something is not good.

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1: You know, because sometimes everybody needs a little part of gear.
2: Straight.
1: Yeah. Thoughts of Pardegi.
2: With a key, we unlock the door to imagination. 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A dimension where you realize that you're so Portuguese that you refer to scrunchies at pocket buttholes.
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3: So why are they called ex-fiancés and not near misses?
1: That's true, man. You ever seen somebody that you were with during high school or something? You're like, oh, bro, dodge that bullet.
3: No, for
4: I don't
3: real.
4: Kid you, bro.
1: Thoughts of Pardegi.
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2: Mm. 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
9: 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It is Wild Wahine Wednesday.
10: Woo-hoo!
9: Kristen, our Wild Wahine. Good morning, sis. What's happening?
11: Good morning.
10: You don't sound tired at all. It's, you know what I mean?
9: Not at all, man.
10: Sound very excited, happy to be here, you know?
9: ready to tackle the day. Good morning, Kristen. Where are you calling us from this morning?
11: I stay in
9: local girl.
11: Townside, yeah.
9: Local girl or transplant local girl? Because right off the bat, she's like, oh, I stay over here, townside, eh? You know what I mean? What is that?
11: I've been here like 16 years, so I don't know. You can consider that transplant, I guess, suppose, but it's been a long time.
9: Right. You didn't stay right here on for 16 years, eh?
11: Yeah, it's
12: the sweet 16.
11: You gotta take a few breaks, though. Sometimes I'll move away for a bit, but I come right back. It's kind of hard to ever leave. I call it a blessing and a curse, because it's you can never be fully happy off the island.
9: Right. Well, of course. Okay. Yeah. That's why everybody wants a piece of paradise over here. Yeah.
10: I don't kid you, bro. Yeah.
9: So, where is that place you disappear and go to when you're not here in Hawaii?
11: Right now it's San Diego.
9: Okay.
12: Ooh, what's in San Diego? Right on.
9: Besides
11: I'm
9: good
11: a DJ
9: over.
11: Producer, and to try to get my music out, network and stuff. I feel like California is kind of a better place.
9: Oh, you do music. Okay. What kind of music do you do?
11: It's electronic music. It's tech house / just house, melodic house, techno stuff.
9: The good old EDC stuff, huh?
12: Is that EDM.
9: EDM.

0: reggae music
1: they
0: too.
1: They do, bro. They do.
0: Yeah, probably get plenty listening right now. Christian, yep. Wild Wahine, is anything else in San Diego that you fly there for? I don't know, maybe ex-boyfriend, something like that.
1: Current boyfriend.
0: Boyfriend.
1: Sidewalk. I don't know.
2: I mean, I did come here because the dating pool in Hawaii kind of really sucks. Or I go to San Diego because the dating pool kind of sucks.
0: Yeah.
2: But I actually like girls, so I don't know if you guys can help me with that.
0: Well, that just set the tone for this one. You know, we get one friend of the show from the Knocko family, Moose Knocko, loves girls. Moose, how's it, Moose?
3: Yeah. How's it? Wait, hang on. Angie, get in a truck and not touch the shifter this time. Chicksy's good. You know what I mean? Today, I'm going to actually go to my hairdresser. She's going to shave half my head. And then I'm going to put some more tattoos on top of my wrist, eh?
0: Oh, there you go.
3: Nice. Wait, hang on. Angie, I told you, not play with the horn.
0: Hey, man, Moose. Have a good one. Moose Knocko,
3: hey,
0: right
3: take
0: there.
3: Take it easy.
0: Awesome friend of the show. all right, Kristen. So have you always been into girls, or is it just something new?
2: No, I dated guys for like a long time, and it was just kind of unfulfilling. And just so you know, it's Pride Month right now, so everybody actually is supposed to be gay right now. So,
0: is that what?
1: Or eager to learn?
0: Yeah,
1: you know, whatever. Yeah,
0: missed that memo. So, are you currently?
2: This is the month to do it.
0: Are you with somebody now, or are you kind of prospecting? Where you stand in, as far as your relationships?
2: I feel like I'm pretty picky. Like, I date with intention. I'm not going to date somebody just because I'm bored or, you know, like, and I am a little bored, but I'm looking for, like, a bit better in San Diego, but still, like, nothing.
0: Right.
4: Well, I feel like, too, like, you know, like, wanting to have someone of the same sex, the pool is even smaller, right? Would you say?
2: Yeah, absolutely.
0: Interesting. Okay. All right. So, I guess, what do you think? Like, what's your type then when you're searching? Do you have like a certain type of person?
2: It's probably also like toxic, because I don't know. I like Latinas, and they're kind of like spicy, but at the same time, I feel like their culture is kind of more against it, so it makes it even harder for myself.
0: they're a bit feisty, sis. I think any kind of blah, blah.
3: Their querida abuelita is going, you know, I tell you something, okay? You're going to get it, the Sharpie, and then you make your eyebrow like that. You know, you go like that, and then everything is...
0: Yeah, boy, you get them angry one time. That's it, man. They chase
1: you, that's
0: me
1: it,
0: around
1: man.
0: The house all night.
3: Okay, I tell you something. It's either you or me, okay?
5: It's the passion. In order to get the passion, you got to get the crazy with it. So.
0: Right. You got some spice. You just took your ancestry DNA test. You got some spice in your blood, too?
5: I have a lot of different Hispanic. I thought I was just Puerto Rican, but I guess it's Portuguese. I mean, obviously, but yeah.
0: Oh, yeah. I love crazy side to it, too.
5: Yeah, I'm not.
0: Have you, Kristen, have you tried dating girls from Hawaii, though?
2: I've dated a couple Hawaiian girls.
0: Okay. They teach you the hula.
2: Some of them know Hawaiian, which is really cool, but, like, they didn't ever want to teach me any Hawaiian.
1: They teach you all the wrong stuff.
0: Yeah.
1: You know what I mean?
5: That's usually how it goes.
3: Go up there and say aloha kakahiaka haole.
2: Maybe a couple cool spots that I didn't know about, but I feel like I know a lot of the spots.
0: Mm-hmm.
1: Okay.
0: Where would, how would you meet these dates when you're out here? Is it
2: like
0: online social media stuff? Is it dating apps?
2: I feel like online dating is like a better course of action, because like, you never know what somebody's looking for in person, but since I'm into electronic music, I do like to go to like the afters, and I feel like I have merch for my brand, and it's like it says in the back, my soulmate's at the afters.
4: So they gotta keep up with the lifestyle.
0: Oh man.
2: Yeah, exactly. Like that's how you vet them. Like you're like, can you handle a night out? Like, so you'll be at the afters.
0: Well, we see how some of those night outs at the afters end, man.
1: I don't kid you, bro.
0: So basically you like partying till 6:37 in the morning, occasionally.
4: Well, she gets paid to, right, too?
0: Right.
2: You know, I often like to cut it off before the sunrise, but if it happens, it happens. But it's just, I feel like it's harder to, like, your body's, like, circadian rhythm if you sleep after the sun comes up. So, like, I like to cut it close, but, like, before.
0: Uh-huh.
2: So, I don't know, maybe, like, 5.
0: maybe like 5:15 in the morning, you know, a little bit after the birds already started chirping and the sun's just about to peak up. I think I should go to sleep. Is that right? So you like to meet your people you want to date at, like, you know, clubs or after hour parties. Have you ever tried elsewhere, maybe? Like, I don't know, the beach?
4: Or is it hard to figure out if someone is into girls, I guess is a good question. Because I feel like when someone's out in, like, public, I feel like it's hard for me to guess, you know? Is it for you? Is it hard for you to kind of guess and, like, talk to girls and, like, flirt with them in real life if you don't know? Or is it easy for you to
0: tell?
4: Yeah, what's
0: the signs? What's the signals? How do you know somebody else?
2: Yeah, no, it's almost impossible because I'm femme and I also like femme girls. So it makes it harder for me as well. I don't know, little things. I actually made a song about it, and it's called Hey, Are You Gay? And it was, like, kind of funny because I was, like, poking at the little things. Like, it's, like, tattoos and, like, an undercut and, like, wearing lots of rings, like, having, like, your nose pierced, something like that. It's just, like, things that, like, other people also have but, like, are also known to be, like, queer.
0: Right. She's describing my cousin Jeanette right now. Literally all those things. And a Toy Story tattoo on her calf. There we go.
2: That sounds kind of gay.
0: Yeah, well, there you go.
4: Is she?
0: Full blown. Yeah. But everything Kristy was just saying.
1: Oh, full blown?
0: All right. Wow, so I'm like my cousin Jeanette right there. All right, man. We're on the phone right now. We got Kristen, our wild wahine.
4: Mm-hmm.
0: And we're just talking story with her. Right off the bat, says that she's into the females.
4: Mm-hmm.
0: So, I don't know any of you wahines are searching for a wild wahine. 808-296-9850. And drop us a message. Coming up, we're going to ask her more about her dating life. Maybe, possibly some places she would like to go on a first date. And we'll check that out next. Wild Wahine Wednesday, either 98.5. It's the Wake Up Crew.
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0: 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It's the Wake-Up Crew. 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
24: Hello.
0: Wild Wahine Wednesday. Or Wild Wahine today. Kristen. On the line, been in Hawaii for some 16 years now. Mm-hmm. Originally, I'm sorry, did you say you visit San Diego or you're originally from San Diego?
2: Both. No, I visited. I'm from the East Coast originally. I was born over there.
0: Okay, what part?
2: Oh my God. Maryland.
0: Okay.
24: Okay. Okay.
0: Well, I don't know if it's bad or good. You sound
24: my
0: like
24: sister
0: that's
24: was
0: bad.
24: Born in Bethesda. So, you know what I mean?
2: I don't bring it up very often because, I don't resonate with it.
24: Mm. Right.
0: Hey, you know, it's your roots, though, girl. It's your roots. That's where you from.
3: So, where you from originally? Oh, the womb.
5: Heaven. Duh.
0: I stay right over there, brah. I'm a Kiki, brah. Yo. All right, Chris.
2: That is where I stay. No, that's kidding.
0: That's where I stay. I'm a Kiki. Kristen, we didn't even
2: ask. No, I hate Kiki. Kaimuki's my favorite. Keep it Kaimuki.
0: Boo dogs. We didn't even ask, how old are you?
2: Yeah, I'm in my 30s. I'm 34.
0: Okay. Right on. And because we can't see you right now, can you, I guess, describe yourself for the listeners out there?
2: I'm a baddie with a lot of tattoos and pink hair.
5: Okay.
0: Pink hair.
24: Pink hair. Yakuza on the arms and the back. Right?
2: And I'm often described as having big boobs.
5: Okay.
0: All right. Okay. Big moves. Big moves, tattoos, pink hair. How tall?
2: I'm 5'5", 120.
0: Wow, one of the taller ones we've had on the show. I swear, all he gets is luck coming in like 5 foot.
2: Five tall.
0: Well, considering we've been having some 5-footers consistently.
5: Because those
0: on
5: are the only
0: show.
5: People I can see.
24: Yeah. You know, quiet as is kept about Shay, she can actually hide behind a fire hydrant. She's so short.
5: True. I'm really good
0: this
5: at hiding.
0: Is true. All right, brown hair, green eyes. Pink hair.
24: Pink hair.
0: What color are the eyes?
2: Brown.
0: Brown eyes.
24: Okay.
0: Pink hair. Tattoos. Dark skin. Light skin.
2: I'm olive tone. I'm pretty fairly dark. Not really.
5: So you tan well.
2: Oh yeah.
0: What ethnicity?
2: I did my DNA test and it says I'm just European white, but I feel like I've got some Spanish in me, which is probably why I like the Spanish girls.
3: Bad.
2: I have curly hair.
3: Okay, they call it garden variety howlator.
0: So you got some European in there. You feel like you got some Spanish because you're a little spicy like that.
24: Right.
0: Well, you never land any 15% Hawaiian as well.
5: No. They're just teasing me. Through injection.
2: The Hawaiian. The wine's in my heart.
5: There you go.
1: Okay, you can.
0: Love it, man. Tell us about, like, your first date and your last relationship. Where'd you guys go? When was your last relationship anyway?
2: It was with a Hawaiian girl. Uh-huh.
1: Oh, okay.
0: And was
1: okay.
0: was that like recent, last 6 months, last year?
2: It was like 2 years ago, okay. Maybe three, I don't know.
0: So it's been a while. How was that? Where'd you guys go on your first date?
2: I would say I usually take girls to like a waterfall, but I think it was like her birthday or something, so we went to like get our nails done or something random. Mm. I don't know. Like we went to the mall, which I feel like is what kids do, but like normally I think I take girls to like, yeah, like do like a hike and then like can like woo them at the waterfall.
1: Okay.
0: And when the hike is too far, you just go water park instead, huh?
1: Yeah, I don't kid you. Oh, wet and wild.
0: Yeah. You go woo them at the wave pool.
5: What the fuck? You gotta save them from drowning in CPR. Hello.
0: Oh, man. All right, so last date was waterfall. That's kind of where you are. You an outdoorsy type of person, Kristen?
2: I prefer to be outside and like nature and stuff.
0: Mm-hmm. So hiking a lot, beach a lot, mm-hmm. stuff of that nature.
2: Yeah.
0: Awesome. Right. And what do you do for work?
2: Well, my main job is like DJing and stuff, and then I take people hiking,
0: so
2: also
0: okay.
2: I have a hiking business.
0: Oh, little like tour guide kind of hike thing. All right.
1: Hey, so you got a murder van, you know, where to get tin foil on the windows.
5: Or is it pink? Is it pink van?
1: Yeah.
2: I like to be low key and I just have like a regular car.
5: That's how.
1: Oh, okay.
5: That's
1: okay.
5: How.
1: That makes sense. All right.
0: Hey man, because not everybody can do the hikes. You know, they need.
1: That's
0: a,
1: true.
0: Need a tour
1: That's
0: guide.
1: True. Yeah. And you do private? Is it like private tours or like do you take groups?
2: Yeah, they're mostly like just like single groups and like people mm-hmm. like find me mostly from like word of mouth. It's pretty like an intimate kind of a thing.
1: Mm-hmm. Okay.
5: Nice.
0: All right. So this next person you're possibly looking at dating, would you sort of like, kind of like them? Because you mentioned you like them Latina, yeah?
2: Yeah.
0: Okay. Is that kind of what you want to continue enough. Dating? Is like Latinas, or are you going to expand the horizons a little bit?
2: I think the only thing is that I'm not really into blondes. Okay. I'm mostly into like brunette girls, so like they don't have to be Latina, but like I'm just like I don't want to date a blonde girl.
5: Okay. Do you have any deal breakers?
1: Like, what is your ick?
2: I do. What is it? I think it's that they don't like to go out at all. Like, because I would love for someone to be like supporting me while I'm like DJing. You know, if they're like a homebody or if they're like super introverted, I don't think it'll work.
0: Yeah, you would live a completely different lifestyle. That's why.
5: They also want to understand
2: too, everything
5: though.
2: Like my partner. You know, I don't want to like be like, okay, stay at home.
0: Yeah. While you go out and do your thing, and especially, I mean, you know, the entertainment biz, we're in it, gang. We know how those are.
1: True.
0: You know,
1: it's that's true.
0: If your other half isn't there to kind of witness what's going on.
5: Yeah, there's a lot of room for mistrust. A
0: lot of room for mistrust. You know, we think it's just a photo, or it is just a photo, but then they think it's been happening all night. Like, oh, you were with that person all night. So, I can see how that is and how you would want
3: somebody.
0: We just
3: was friends. That's just my friend. This is my new friend.
1: Yeah, all right.
0: Where your other hand stay then? Where your hand stay? Like, oh, man. Okay, Wild Wahine Wednesday. Good morning. You're on the line with our Wild Wahine Kristen.
4: Good morning, gang. Because we listening in over here. Go on, and we trying to figure out. So, sweetheart, you the guy one or the girl one? You know what I mean?
0: That's a good question.
1: Yeah.
4: Yeah. Or you the guy or the girl? Which one?
2: That's not a real question because there's none.
0: That's okay. It's more like, I guess, who is the
6: Nanny Boo Boo?
0: How would you how would you explain that?
4: Yeah, because we you know the listeners gotta know. You know, we don't know if you're rolling up on a come for pick up on my hini. Your name's Tammy. Yeah, my name's Lucinda.
2: I'm a femme and I like other femme girls, but okay. When I go, if we were to go to the club and we were like dancing, I kind of want to be in the back. So I guess that makes me slightly the man. I don't know. I'm not really like masculine by much.
4: So short hair, buzz cut, or long hair?
2: Long hair.
0: Okay, long hair.
4: Oh, you in the middle? Then you in the middle, huh?
0: Yeah.
5: I think she's more on the girly side, and she's looking for other girly girls.
0: Right.
24: Yeah, I just want to say.
0: Thanks, Jerry.
24: Jerry.
4: And worry about that duct tape and zip tie.
24: Yeah. You know, Jerry was pretty specific. Oh, how's it? My name Tammy. Oh, yeah, I'm Lucinda. Bro, I know Tammy and Lucinda.
0: Do you? You know them, too?
24: Yeah, they both drive for a trucking company. I'm just saying.
4: Yeah. Yeah, right now the trucking company out.
0: It's Kevin's Peter.
4: Yeah, one more time for you.
0: Right on, Jerry. Take it easy, brother.
4: All right, gang. Yeah.
24: Take it easy, boo.
0: I get where he's going. He's because my cousin. So you're like a feminine. You know, you get your long hair, get your nails. You know. Mm-hmm. My cousin on the other half, she is like the one. She does the buzz cut. She get better hair than me, man. You know, she get the whole Calvin Klein model look going on.
24: Aloha shirt, Bermuda shorts, slippers or Birkenstocks with socks.
0: Yeah. But she looks smooth, bro.
5: Yeah. Well, I think too. Like growing up in Hawaii, like we see like. You know, a certain type of like, you know, someone who's into women. And so I think as, you know, social media gets out there, we start to understand like, oh, okay, there's like more than just like one type of couple like that, you know?
24: Right. Yeah.
0: So,
24: I mean.
0: Yeah, well.
5: You know, like you have like, you know, you have the ones, you have your girly girls and then you have your girls that want the masculine and then you have your two masculines. Like there's like so, like it's, there's so many different combinations you could have.
0: With a variety pack.
24: Right.
0: Yeah.
2: Shayna's what's up. She did some research.
5: I'm an ally.
2: Yes, queen.
0: Perfect. All right, so if you found another person today, where would you guys end up stepping out to go on a first date? Would it be a hike or would it be like one of your gigs?
2: I would definitely try to like start with the hike because I feel like it's easier to talk if... Anytime I've had like a rave date for as like a first date, it's hard to talk and like get to know each other, so it kind of doesn't end up going that well.
5: It's
2: so,
5: kind of like taking someone to the movies on a first date.
0: Right.
24: Well, you gotta yell at a lot of those things too. You know what I mean? And you're covered in foam. I mean, it's it's rough. It's rough.
0: Lucky, like foam parties, guys. Back in
5: sorry, it's been like 30 years for him.
2: When was the last foam party in Oahu?
0: Wait, they don't do those no more.
5: I've never been to a foam party.
0: I used to host those
2: bring
0: all the time.
2: Foam party bag.
5: That would be fun. 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

0: Big Core, Greg Hammer, Shay Shay, talking with our Wild Wahine off air. And man, she's like a legit DJ.
1: Yeah. She's not just like a bedroom DJ. She's actually like...
0: Kristen, you are on the move, girl. You do some things. You just dropped a, remix to a song. Is that right?
2: Yeah. Die With a Smile. Uh-huh. So it's actually its own song. So, and I remixed it. It's got over 10,000 plays. It's been only 2 weeks.
1: Wow. Right on. That's awesome.
0: Nice. What is your Insta? I know we're going to be posting a photo of you momentarily and collabing with you, but what's the Insta?
2: Oh, it's Kristin, KAYRISTIN.
0: And do you like do gigs out here in Hawaii and obviously must travel for DJ gigs as well, huh?
2: Yeah, absolutely. I been taking a break from like some regular shows and then trying to focus on playing more festivals. I'm playing a festival this weekend in near San Diego. It's like an hour away.
0: Yeah.
2: It's called Once Upon a Time Fest. It's going to be super fun. A lot of other big artists on the lineup. So I'm excited. Cool.
0: What's some other like events and festivals that you've been a part of?
2: I played on an art cart, Lightning in a Bottle, like last weekend. Before that, I actually played a festival in Boise, Idaho called Tree Fort Fest. That was cool. It was like an all-genre festival. That was super fun.
0: Neat. Wow, awesome.
2: That was just this year. I've played like more than that, like Texas Eclipse. That was the second time I played at Lightning in a Bottle. I played some big events on Oahu. Like there was like a 3-day event, Pacific Sky Fest with Millennium. I

0: the side.
1: They're like third wheeling everyone
0: else. Third wheeling it when, you know, while you're working, basically. That's what it is. And then, you know, we all know how those happen and go home. Well, you wasn't paying attention to me. And, you know, you was over there looking at the...
2: Who are you looking at? Why were you looking at her?

0: world works with, like, being an artist and stuff like that. Mm-hmm.
1: Understand the game. They gotta understand the game.
2: That's it.
1: Yeah.
2: That's it.
1: You'd be over there DJing, looking out the whole crowd. You'd be like, I saw that one girl you was looking at, Kat.
3: Is that why they wear sunglasses when they DJ?
4: Who was that bitch? Who was that bitch?
1: Yes, like, who was that? Easy. I saw you looking. You're like, girl, I was looking out at 10,000 people. What you talking about?
3: I wasn't making eye contact with any of them.
0: Something. I winked at that
4: take
0: one.
4: Take it easy,
0: girl.
4: Hold on. Ezra. Yeah, yeah. Ezra, who was that you was looking at?
2: Take it easy, how nice. I don't know who that was.
1: Oh, man. So would the person you hook up with have to have their own job and make their own money?
0: I feel like ideally, like, so I would love somebody who, like, takes control and, like, has, like, their own business or, like, makes money, like, on their own and doesn't, like, work for somebody because we're going to be, like, traveling a lot and doing our own thing. That I'd love for them to be able to make money on their own. But at the same time, I am an aspiring sugar mama. I would love to, like, one day take care of somebody. I'm not in that place yet.
3: She's
0: but,
3: aspiring.
0: Like, you know, like, I would love that, you know?
3: Honestly, I love that.
1: We should have led with that. You probably would have got a lot of calls.
2: Yeah. I don't kid you, bro.
1: Oh, man. All right, I get you now. It's the jet
3: okay,
1: setting.
3: Okay, I got to know, what is your zodiac sign?
0: I'm a Leo.
4: Yield.
3: Okay. That makes sense.
2: mine is merging traffic.
1: Is that what it is? Wait, so what
2: is my,
1: like,
2: sign?
1: What's the sign that goes with Leos?
3: I think what?
0: Everything.
3: Leos are just such rays of sunshine, honestly. I'm trying to think of, like, a bad compatibility with Leo.
1: What about a Taurus? Both kind of headstrong.
0: So I think that works, and I think, like, my ex was a Libra, and I think it would have been fine, but she's a narcissist. So
3: yeah, there's different levels of the zodiac signs: the healed and the unhealed.
4: That's just like my boyfriend Roy.
1: Oh, is it?
4: He was a Virgo, but now he's a Taurus.
5: Wake up crew.
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7: 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I brought muffins.
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0: What up, what up?
1: It has been a fun morning talking story with you so far, man. We found
2: it was an educational experience for us.
1: She's a DJ, wants to promote, man. She travels. She's been single for like 2 years since her past relationship and basically just looking for somebody to go along with the ride with you, right? Yeah. Kristen.
3: Hello.
1: She's still there.
3: Hello.
1: She did mention she's trying on her clothes that she went to Goodwill and did a nice little fetch for
0: her. Can you not hear
2: me? Hey, nothing wrong with thrifting.
1: Oh, there she is. There she is.
0: I turned my speaker on and off. I didn't know what happened.
1: You didn't mute us so you could change the pants, eh? No worries. We cannot see, girl. We cannot see.
2: Yeah.
1: All right, we're going to post her up momentarily, right?
4: Right now, I'm writing her a nice bio.
1: Okay. We're going to get that. Shay's going to get that photo up collabed with Island 98.5 FM. Kristen, I wish you nothing but the best, and I want all, you know, anybody who's listening today, are you open to taking DMs?
0: Yeah, DM me. Hit me up.
1: Okay, perfect. You heard it.
4: Ladies.
1: Yeah, ladies.
2: Yeah.
1: What? Hey, what? The fellas can shoot their shot or no?
0: I'd prefer not. Okay. I get enough of those already.
2: Okay.
1: What if the wahine who hits you up speaks like full-blown pigeon? Yes or no? Like, hey, what's up? Hey, what's up, baby girl? What, I heard you on the radio, eh? What, the party?
0: I can deal. It's fine.
2: All right. Okay.
1: All right.
4: She can handle.
1: She get her, man. Yeah, we're collabing right now. Go ahead and check her out. Kristen, our wild wahine today. Appreciate you coming on with us, sis. Thank you.
0: Thanks for having me, guys.
4: Thank you so much.
1: You've been awesome. Good luck to all your future endeavors.
2: Yeah.
1: Let's go, man. Kristen, a wild wahine today. Woo! Super awesome, man. Always nice to make new friends on the show. By the way, Shay, thank you for booking our wild wahines.
4: Of course.
1: And if you want to be our next wild wahine, get with Shay, right?
4: Yes, please. Yes. So I've had people message the Island Instagram account.
1: Uh-huh.
4: Guys, we have probably 20 people on that Instagram account. You know, if you're messaging there and like your message might get lost,
1: a lot
4: of times it does. Please message my Instagram if you really want to come on. It's the real Slim Shay D, Chey D. I'm collabed on all the Island posts. Just hit me up and you'll get faster responses, even with Chloe Kane. But yeah,
2: right.
4: I've had a few people where I tell them to message me and they never do. So, you know, if you really want to be about it, message me.
1: They shy. Yeah. That's why.
4: Yeah, they get
1: shy.
2: You got to watch out. If you DM the Island page, you know, guys like DJ Milk might look at those texts late at night.
4: And he might hit you up. So.
1: And think you messaging him direct. That's why, hey, I gotta watch out what account I stay on when I reply to
2: him. I don't kid you, bro.
1: thank you guys. And that was Wild Wahine.
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0: Five Wake Up Crew, good morning. Right over there, Slim Shady, the six-figure Slim Shady, Shay Shay. What's happening?
1: What's
2: you.
1: Up?
0: Wow, the transformation that is taking place.
1: I know, from when I first walked in the door.
0: With you and just, yeah, exactly. Just boom. And, you know, Shay sits behind this computer monitor for most of the time, so I don't see her. Well, I see her when she walks in, but then I don't see her again until all of a sudden.
1: Until it's done.
2: Until Bombay.
1: He saw me spraying something on me thinking it was perfume. No, it was water for my face.
0: Look at you. Glam, girl. Glam.
1: Glammed up.
0: And, of course, the best thing to hit the radio since music, the funny man himself.

0: and that cordwood ball and just sprinkle them all over the studio.
1: You pull the coco?
0: Yeah.
1: Aye.
0: And of course, the
1: dog is and here. Now, making his way into the arena, the undisputed eighth wonder of the world, the homestead hitman, the Ko'olau Colossus, the vanilla gorilla, Big.

0: a free iHeartRadio app. Those names, Greg, get better every time. By the way,
1: I don't kid you, bro. That's what I do when I. When I sit in on the toilet, I think of names for you.
0: I'm glad that's where you think of me. I'm glad.
1: Yes, yes.
0: Hey, big day today, gang. We got the live broadcast from our Hawaiian Financial Music Hall coming up just under an hour here at 9 o'clock. We have the Seven Sons. Mm-hmm. Going to be live there. We're going to have breakfast from Fat Boys.
2: Yes, breakfast from Fat Boys, and then we also are having a little surprise that we just found out yesterday.
0: Uh-huh.
2: That's going to be added to the show. And this is something I don't think we've done, or have we done this before?
0: Well, which one is that? Alex?
2: Sorry, Cole's a little blind.
0: Oh, yeah, no.
2: Have they done this before?
0: No.
2: Okay, so this is, I think, the first time we're doing it at the whole show. So, in addition to the Fat Boys, we're also going to be providing with the Aloha Tequila and Arts Festival. They're going to be bringing drinks and making mixed drinks for people. I think they said Palomas yesterday when they came in.
0: Right, right.
2: So, you know, they're going to be providing that. It's, you know, free for the people who are coming to the show.
0: Yeah.
2: You know, kind of like a pre-show, so...
0: Awesome, man. And then did we talk about the thing for Super CW?
2: No, so going into that, so speaking of the Aloha Tequila and Arts Festival, they're going to be in Waikiki Saturday, June 20th, and this is going to be at the International Marketplace. Mm-hmm. They're going to have premium tequila, mezcal brand, street tacos, but there's also going to be a bunch of DJs playing. This is going to be a special tribute set honoring the legendary Super CW.
0: Yeah, CW. Mm-hmm. Now, we miss her. She was super sweet. Good friend of the show.
1: Sweet, sweet lady. Mm-hmm. Yeah.
2: Yeah, so, you know, if you go and you do that, you're going to be supporting the Aloha Cancer Project. A portion of each show will go to them. So.
0: Awesome. Right on. So, something to look forward to. You guys can listen to it right here on the radio. So funny, Shea, when we did the live broadcast with Anu Han, she's like, I had no idea that they could listen to it on the radio, too.
2: I thought it was just YouTube and Instagram.
0: Well, you know, we happen to do this little thing
3: called radio. Shay, there's a thing called technology that helps us do these things, you know?
2: Yeah.
3: Today, you know what I mean?
2: It was dead at that day.
0: Yes, you can listen to it on the radio as well as watch it on YouTube.
1: And it's in Smell-O-Vision, too.
0: It is.
1: That's right. Good. So today, when you get the delicious food from downstairs, Fat Boys, bro, you're going to smell them and you're going to be jealous.

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1: 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Big Core, Greg Hammer's over there. 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
2: Mm-hmm.
1: And of course, Shay Shay. 808, yes. You guys, our listeners out there, 808-296-9850. We got something to give away. So I want you guys to call in right now if you want to win it. If you want to take a shot at trying to win this,
3: 808-296-9850.
1: Shay, what are we going to be giving away? This is pretty cool.
2: Yeah, it's pretty cool. We even found more out yesterday about it. So it's for the Hawaii Outdoor Summer Expo 2026. We're giving 4 tickets away. You got to be 18 and over to enter, but basically it's for any outdoor enthusiast, whether you like hiking, you like sports, activities, you know, being on the boat, being in the water, being on the mountains, biking. And then you know what I just found out?
1: What is that?
2: They're doing a bulldog competition.
1: I know.
2: I like that enough alone is to get me to go. I think my mom is coming with me as my guest for that purpose.
1: So cute, man, especially if they're like the small ones, right? They are the smaller,
2: I think they're like the bulldog. Yeah. And then they're also doing they have a go-kart track, I believe, as well.
1: I saw that.
2: Yeah, so they got a lot of cool stuff. I've never heard of an expo like this, so.
3: And my friend Bobby Bolt is going to be wrestling with Oos Wrestling this weekend.
2: There's Oos Wrestling.
3: He was my tag team partner back in the day.
2: But. Oh, for real.
1: And Greg just got called the Uso at the gym yesterday. So
2: he's feeling like, support.
1: Yeah.
2: That's my guy.
1: Rolling up, showing off your tattoo sleeve a little bit. Hey, what's up, Oos? You got to put on that voice, too.
2: No, and then when they don't call him Oos, he's going to be like looking at the tattoo. Hello?
4: Bro,
2: I'm not your uncle. I'm Oos.
4: Says right here, El Mas Chingon.
1: So, we got those tickets up for grabs. 808-296-9850. Would love to give them to you.
2: Yes.
1: We might have to make them play a game, though.
3: Yes.
2: Oh, you know what? Let's make them work for it.
1: Yeah, you think
3: sure.
1: so?
2: Let's make them work for it.
1: They're like, at this point, they're like, I just want to win the tickets.
4: Come on,
1: please.
4: I just wanted the tickets.
3: No, you gotta, there's effort you need to put into it.
1: So, there you go, man. Outdoor, Hawaii Outdoor Expo happening this weekend. Mm-hmm. Love the outdoor stuff, man. I like all of that. Camping, I feel like I did it a lot more.
2: Are you camping or glamping?
1: I used to be camping. It started off camping, but so we used
3: right.
1: to
3: see
2: it. I can't imagine you lasting long with how your body heat is.
1: No, actually, it was pretty good, man.
2: Really?
1: Now I got the battery operated fan and stuff like
2: the
1: that.
2: The only fans got it.
1: Yeah,
3: sure.
1: But, there was times too when you get too hot when you're camping, you just go inside a car, lay down on the chair, turn on the AC, fall asleep.
2: You know, that happened before when I went camping with my family. Mm. I killed their car battery.
1: By doing that?
2: Yeah, because I wasn't allowed to put the gas on.
3: Oh, nice.
1: Wow.
2: Because, they didn't want to waste the gas. So I turned the car battery on thinking, it's free. Yeah, I got in trouble. I learned that, my lesson.
1: I'll tell you guys this camping story. So we used to camp every single weekend at Bellows, right?
3: Right.
2: Oh, yeah.
1: This was back when you had to go get the permits.
2: So you're on the, what side of the Bellows are you on?
1: So as soon as you drive in, it was campsite 4. We know which one to get.
2: Before the guard. Or after the guard.
1: Well, there's the guard shack at the very beginning of Bellows,
2: right?
1: It's not the military side. Us guys, we're not allowed over there, right? So they're talking about the guard shack that's after the public camping. Yeah. So we used to have campsite 4 every weekend. It was right on the corner. And what we started doing is, so my brother liked to dig holes, right? Like big holes.
3: Right.
2: Like for crabs or just fun?
1: He would have to take a shovel out there in the sand and just dig these massive like body size holes. So what we started doing was bagging up all of our camp gear in like 50-gallon trash bags. And then we started burying it under the sand.
2: Is that what that was in there?
1: Yeah, no, for real. So we bury them in the sand. And then we would just come back next week because we already knew we had the campsite. And then just dig everything up.
2: Oh, so akamai.
1: Yeah.
2: Wow.
1: Tell you, man. Yeah. Work smarter, not harder.
2: No, so how long did that last?
1: It lasted probably about, a year or so, man.
2: Wow, no one went mess.
1: Nah, nobody knew the thing was there.
2: Is it still there?
1: No. It's the, when the sheriffs came and kicked us out of the beach for, literally.
2: Okay, I was about to say, how do you know if time is your last time?
1: Yeah.
4: I was living in a peel box for a long time until a big rain came.
1: And then what happened? Washed the spider out.
4: He did, but I tell you what, I think we put out my candles, everything, my rotten Doritos, all that, bro, was gone.
1: Unreal.
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0: telling you guys, I've been, you know, shopping around looking to go get a new flooring for my living room, man, because hey, it's aged. And we got my homie Chase in the house, brother, from Bougainville Superstore.
1: What's going on, guys? What's going on?
0: Always a pleasure to get you in the building, man. What you guys got going on?
1: Well, it is the biggest sale of the year next week, Saturday, June 13th. We got our parking lot sale going on.
0: Oh, nice. Because I went to you guys' place, man, the flooring superstore, and it is just nice. They got so much different brands and good quality stuff there.
1: I appreciate that, man. He's not lying, y'all. He did come in. He came to see me. So that's 100% on Big Cole right there.
2: So what kind of, like, how big is this discount for this outdoor sale? Like the...
1: The discount is, and I'm going to say it slowly so everybody can hear, it is up to 70%. That is 70%
0: Wow. That sounds like the Big Core discount right there.
1: Hey, you know, we gotta do it big. Every time I come here, I see you guys, so always got to offer those big discounts.
2: Right. That's awesome.
0: You know, one of the hardest parts, and I'll be honest with you when you guys go shop, is figuring out what color selection you
3: have.
1: You know, I tell everybody, if you don't have an idea, you just think, I'm going to get gray or brown. You know, it's going to... finding a paint swatch, right? You just say you want white, and there's 1,001 different whites.
3: True.
1: So definitely getting that idea, or bringing inspo pics, whether it's off Pinterest, IG, whatever it may be, always helps the process.
0: And
1: it helps you narrow it down. And if not, that's what we're there for. We're there to make that process quick and easy for you guys.
0: I literally was that guy that walked in just thinking gray and white. You know, because I don't know. You know, And I roll in there, man, there's like sandstone. Mauna Kea white. Seafoam white. It's like, yo, man.
3: Wood.
0: Wood with grains going sideways.
3: Dude,
0: the options are endless at Bougainville Flooring Superstore. And it's like, so parking lot sale, I mean, you guys are bringing things from the inside to the outside. How's that working out?
1: Absolutely, man. So normally y'all come in the showroom and we give you guys a full tour, show you everything and what's going on. You can still do that, but we're also going to be bringing stuff outdoors to y'all. So right in front of the store, we're going to have pallets on pallets of all these discounted floorings.
0: Nice.
1: And it's going to be great, guys. I promise you that.
2: Wow.
0: Awesome. That's going to be happening again Saturday, June 13th. And, you know, people like to shop and eat. Any good food over there?
1: You know, it's projected to be a sunny day. That's what we're hoping for. But, yeah, we're going to have a bunch of food vendors, just like our last parking lot sale. Stuff like crazy dogs. You know they're crazy because it starts with a K.
2: Right.
0: Of course.
1: Ice cream truck. Holy pastry and taste buds. So definitely while y'all are browsing and shopping around, we can fill up those appetites for you.
0: Awesome, man. Hey, I got to give you guys the address so you guys can go down and check this out. Again, happening Saturday, June 13th, all day, 4478 Mala'ai Street, right? Is that how you say them? Mala'ai.
1: Yeah, 4478 Mala'ai Street. If y'all are familiar with the Salt Lake area, the Target, you're just going to go right past there. You can't miss it. Big old sign right in the front.
0: Awesome. Or BougainvilleFlooringSuperstore.com for details where you can check you guys out.
1: That is the website. 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I promise you, if you want to see how I look, I'm always on there. And just a heads up, it doesn't stop at the flooring, guys. I know we are a flooring superstore, but we do always offer window coverings from Hunter Douglas. And if you are interested, installation through us. Now, going off of that installation, if you get installation while you're there on that day, you can win up to 1,000 square feet of floor.
0: Wow. Man, what can that cover? 1,000 square feet.
3: That's almost one whole house. You can do it downstairs, except for maybe in a bedroom or a parlor.
0: Right.
3: But still,
2: that's awesome. That's huge.
0: Awesome, man. Hey, Chase from Bougainville Flooring Superstore. 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Parking lot sale June 13th. Chase, man, appreciate you stopping by and being a friend of the show always.
2: Thank you.
1: I appreciate it, guys. Thank you so much.
0: Go check them out.
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2: Sometimes everybody needs a little part of you. Yeah. It is thoughts of Potagy.
3: With a key, we unlock the door to imagination. Beyond it is another dimension. As you step through the threshold, you realize that you're so Portuguese that you think an iPad is a feminine hygiene product.
2: Yes. it could be.
3: Yeah.
2: Thoughts of Portuguese.
4: So I was sitting here thinking about what I have in common, with things.
2: Okay.
4: And so it came up to the idea of my bank account. What does my bank account have in common with, you know, possibly my sleep schedule?
2: Right.
4: They're both overdrafted.
2: Okay. overdrafted.
4: Yes, and overslept.
2: Thoughts of Portuguese.
4: Why did the local uncle fail yoga? He couldn't find one slip of pose. I don't get that. Am I Portuguese?
2: Yes, that's your thoughts. We're in your brain right now.
4: I know.
2: Things that make you go, hmm.

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1: 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Wake up, crew. We are broadcasting live from the Hawaiian Financial Music Hall. Ladies and gentlemen, our very special guest in the studio today. Let's make some noise for the boys, Seven Sons. Yeah. For those of you guys just tuning in, you missed a grand entrance. Everybody went trickle in one by one. Then grab one Fat Boys burger over there. Big shout out to Fat Boys, by the way, sponsoring breakfast this morning, Monster Energy, Coca-Cola. Lots of things happening this morning, right, Shay? Including a tequila bar. What's happening with that over there?
2: So we're having the Aloha Tequila Festival. They brought one of their bartenders, and they're going to be serving alcohol throughout the whole show. So you can go ahead and see them on the side over here,
1: Mocktails, Mocktails.
2: I wish.
1: Nobody. Hey man, Seven Sons in the building. Welcome you guys. Welcome.
3: What's up? Good morning.
1: Right on, man. Real quick, we know you guys are performing a show at Blue Note Hawaii, right? That's going to be going down.
2: Yes, that will be Thursday, June 4th at 7 p.m. So if you guys want to get your tickets, you can get it at BlueNoteHawaii.com.
1: Right. Tomorrow, two shows, right?
3: Tomorrow night. Just one.
1: Just one show. Yeah. Okay, so you guys got one chance to catch them live.
3: 7 p.m. We
1: got
3: to get it right the first time.
1: Nice. Right on. Les, for those of you who don't know the Seven Sons brand and who you guys are, can you explain the backstory on how you guys met up?
3: Man, we've all been friends and played music together for many, many years. Decades, you might say. And really, we wanted a reason to spend more time together and make music together, like as a band. So it was like, why don't we just make a band together, you know? I think we've all been doing this for a long time, and it really matters, like, who you spend your time with. Mm-hmm. And so this is really a dream come true, to get to make music with your best friends. You know, we all come from different backgrounds and have different histories of playing with different artists here in Hawaii. But I think it's really cool, because it all becomes a part of the DNA of this band. It's something special that it wouldn't be the same if one of us wasn't in it.
1: Right, let's explain, because everybody, if you recognize their faces, right, you're looking at them, everybody in this group came from some hammer bands. I mean, you guys individually have your own awesome backgrounds. You want to explain where everybody came from? What group?
3: Yeah, so Phil Somateroa is our Maori in the band.
1: And yeah,
3: he's been in Hawaii for a long time. Phil, who you jamming with?
4: Ripple Soldiers.
3: Oh, yeah. That's it?
4: That's it.
1: Seven Sons.
3: There's more. That's okay. Yeah. Okay, cool. Hey, this is Pete Miguel right over here. Give it up. Give it up.
1: What a Pete.
3: Talk to the people.
5: Good morning. I played with Chant, Brother Nolan, and Justin for a long time.
1: Oh, yeah.
6: Wow.
1: You guys are so modest, too, these guys.
2: Hey, you know. Humble.
3: This is Jason Sensation right here. Kona's Big finest. J. We've been on the road together for many years.
7: Many years, yeah. I've played with Anuhea, Ellie Mack, Sammy J, Catch a Fire, anyway, a lot of other people, but yeah.
3: It's a blur. That's Ethan Capone on keys back there. He doesn't have a microphone. He plays with Paula Funga. The Deadbeats was his OG band back in the days. They were slamming.
1: Mike Love.
3: What else you got? Seven Sons. Yeah, and this is Paul Kalikoho right here on bass.
1: Bada Paul!
3: Paul, I'm gonna give you the microphone. He's a very quiet man of few words, so this should be great. So everybody just give your full attention.
1: Right.
3: I wanna put as much pressure as I can on Paul.
8: What's up, y'all? Good morning.
1: Yeah!
2: Good morning.
1: Yeah, Paul!
8: I don't know. Play with Kimie Minor a lot, and Paula Fungo with Ethan, and also in the Deadbeats in one era. Lickle Jorde, Kalari Parish. Yeah.
3: Well done, Paul. Well done. We got Sean P. Mattel back here on drum.
1: Yeah, Sean!
9: I play with Kili Iraisho, Analeo, Jake Shibukuro, who else? Kalapana, Hawaiian Style Band, Fiji, a bunch of people. Yeah.
3: Thanks, everybody.
1: Wow, did you guys hear that, man? The history and the people that these guys have played with, that's amazing. Many, many years of making awesome music. Speaking of, you guys are making your own music, and it's been blowing up and actually been really successful. Big shout out to Cotton Candy, one of your latest with Fia. in Power Rotation on the station.
3: Thank you so much for that. We appreciate you guys supporting the song.
1: Of course, man. Wouldn't have it any other way. So is there other things, obviously? I mean, amongst all of you guys, there's so much talent in this room and on this stage. The writing process, who gets to pick and choose how these songs, you know, come together?
3: It kind of depends on the song. I mean, some of the songs I kind of had started, I didn't know what they were for, if they were for me or what. They just, sometimes songs just start coming through and you're like, all right, I'm going to hold on to this. And, you know, I bring it to the band and it becomes something completely different than how it started, which is a really beautiful thing. There's a song, our new single, Somersault, which we'll play later. Jason literally just was like, hey, you should write a song called Somersault.
6: Not like the flip.
3: So that kind of play on words of like somersault and somersaulting. And I don't even know what he meant, but I was like, okay, let me just marinate on that. And then that song came out. And a lot of times I'll have, you know, songs that I start. I live in Nashville still. And I'll send a rough of like a verse and a chorus to the boys. And they'll be like, yeah, okay, let's work on that one. And then they'll send stuff back that they've put on it, or they'll come up with a bridge idea. So it's super collaborative, you know. It's fun. Everyone has their own strengths and influences, and to be able to kind of put it into a pot and, you know, and make something different, I think is really special.
1: Well, you guys want to hear what they're talking about in Jam a Song?
3: Yeah. So this is one that I started in Nashville, I think maybe pre-Seven Sons, and it was kind of a country vibe. I didn't know what was going to happen to it. Ethan kind of spearheaded the production on it. He sped it up and I think made the key higher, and I'm like, what are you doing to me, dog? The guy who doesn't sing. And it totally kind of morphed it into this like more up-tempo reggae thing. We're going to keep it kind of mellow and somewhere in between this morning, but I love this song because we get to feature everybody's lead vocals on this one. The song called Run It Back.
1: Awesome. Make some noise for the Seven Sons.

0: Got Talent. Look at them. 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Performing tomorrow night at Blue Note Hawaii. One show only at 7 p.m. So you guys got to get in there and grab your tickets right now. BlueNoteHawaii.com. You guys releasing new music and have a new album coming later this year, right? Which is already in the process.
1: We are in the works. We're in the thick of it right now. Yeah. It should be like 13, 14 songs. How many songs have we released so far? I think we just dropped our second single. We're going to try and keep it flowing every month or so until the album drops later this year. Yeah.
0: Nice, man. I remember when you guys first started off, and then just to see, like, you know, how fast everything is moving for you guys right now, collectively as a group. But not all of you guys live down here as well, right? You live in Nashville.
1: I live in Nashville. You know, I love coming home all the time with the, I mean, what else is better than coming home and playing of music course. With your friends? Yeah. But Jason is now back in Kona. But he was living in San Diego for the most part.
2: Don't cheer for that. No, no.
1: So I guess it's just me. But everyone else is home. He's in Kona. Everyone else is on Oahu. But yeah. Yeah.
0: So when you guys are working on these tracks and not everybody is here, right, and you're sending them back and forth, do you notice the creative process is better when you're not all in the same building? Like you kind of get to take your time on songs?
1: I think on this one, ideally, we'd like to do both because there are some benefits to working that way. Mm-hmm. You get really time in your own space to work on stuff, and you can think about things before you send them. And there's not like a pressure of being in the room with everyone. But I think there is a beauty to that too. So I think we're trying to find a balance between the two things. Mm-hmm. But, you know, especially like after COVID, everyone got so used to working remotely.
0: Right.
1: And, you know, everyone just has such a good energy that they're bringing to the project that it makes it really easy to collaborate with each other. And sometimes we don't always agree on stuff, but there's so many of us and we trust each other that the process is really beautiful. And I think this album is going to be so much better than the last one just because we've already done it before. And I think we have a better direction of what we're doing and better feel for who we are and what our strengths are as musicians.
0: Mm-hmm. Awesome, man. We're going to take a short break. And coming up, I want to ask you guys about some tours you've been on because you've also opened up for some big names as well. So that's coming up right here on Island 98.5. Back to the studio. Give it up for Seven Sons.
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0: Island 98.5, welcome out, ladies and gentlemen, broadcasting live from the Hawaiian Financial Music Hall. All 985,000 people in attendance for this today. Man, look at that.
1: Yeah.
0: Look at that. And they all showed up for the Seven Sons. Who we got on stage, briefly talking off air, what you guys, Shay asked the question, what you guys like to do for your downtime. We heard beach. We heard
2: basketball, cut grass.
0: Oh, and that's what you do in your downtime.
3: Chores.
4: That's what I must do on my downtime.
2: No choice.
0: So that's the honey do list, eh? Like, honey, get over there and do this.
4: The grass not gonna cut itself.
0: Right on. And then obviously, time to make music in between then, man. I mean, that's what you guys do. Playing at Blue Note Hawaii tomorrow night, 7 p.m. is showtime. BlueNoteHawaii.com for you guys. Tickets, get them because it's only one show. We want to hear more music from Seven Sons? Of course we do. What are you guys going to play for us and give us some background on it?
3: So this is from my back catalog. Mm-hmm. And we started playing it on our tour with Collie Buds we did on the West Coast. And it just kind of felt different when it was us as Seven Sons and felt like something that should be for us too. So this is a song we're going to re-record and put on our next album. So I'm calling Win the War.

0: up for the Seven Sons. How's those guys? Not bad at all, huh? Welcome out, Hawaiian Financial Music Hall, broadcasting live on either 98.5. Big mahalo to Fat Boys, Monster Energy Drink Crew, Coca-Cola, Aloha Tequila Festival, which they're serving up some drinks for us over here. And that festival is going to be happening on June 20th in Waikiki at the Arts Festival. Going to be taking over the whole marketplace.
1: Yeah, international marketplace.
0: So shout out to those guys in the house. And of course, these guys, Seven Sons, performing tomorrow night at Blue Note Hawaii. One show, 7 p.m., BlueNoteHawaii.com is where you can grab your tickets.
1: Okay, so as we're talking about your shows, do you have any dream collaborations you want to work with any artists?
0: Ooh, good question.
2: Yeah, a
3: bunch of yeah.
0: They're like, now we all dream of each other.
4: This is it. This is it right here, okay?
1: This is the dream.
4: It's only seven guys.
2: This is the dream.
5: We did a bunch of shows with this guy, and we're actually working on a song, and we're going to pitch it to him. But Stan Walker, we'd love to do something.
0: Oh, man, that would be sick, you guys.
5: Yeah,
0: Stan?
5: We got a song in the works for him, and I think it'll fit him perfectly. So just the message and everything, you know, the cultural connection that we have to. And of course, everybody knows Phil from Aotearoa, so it's like, they're all friends with him. But
0: no joke, man, Phil's the plug over there. Remember when my daughter went to Australia and I was like, hey, bro, you know anybody from Australia? I'm like, you know anybody from anywhere on that side? Because I knew nobody, right? Like, he's like, yeah, mate, I'll hook you up with a.
6: Did you say it in an Aussie accent, dude? So it's super obnoxious?
7: Oh, yeah, mate.
0: Well, yeah, that's the plug down that side. Do you guys have a date for this new album that will be coming out?
6: The date is ASAP.
0: Okay.
6: Mark your calendars.
0: Awesome.
6: We're shooting like somewhere towards the end of the year. Mm. We're hoping to keep dropping new music until then. But yeah, I mean, we're in it. We're in it. Working hard on it.
0: Awesome, man. Some of the struggles that people might not know about, you know, being artists and making music and touring and all of that. Like, what's some of the down stuff, man?
6: I mean, I always like to say, you pay me to travel, I'll play for free.
0: Oh, right.
6: Traveling is rough, and we're big guys. You're a big guy. Like, being in a plane for that long, I mean, it's from Nashville, for me, there's no direct, so it's like a 12-hour trip every time I come back here. And then, you know, we've done some van runs, and it's a little, you know, it's tight. It's tight.
5: Yeah, the last tour we did with Collie Buds was like, I think, 12 shows. And we were driving the Sprinter van with the U-Haul behind and lugging all our own gear and pulling up to the venues and loading in and loading out every night, doing our own merch, you know. So we're back at the beginning, you know, but we're down to do the grind. We at the end of the night, even though we're tired and we're sweaty and we're still laughing and just enjoying, you know, being out on the road with each other and stuff.
6: One of us got a speeding ticket on that tour. You guys want to guess who that was?
5: Who?
6: No guesses?
5: Yeah. Let's just keep it at that.
6: Well, come out tomorrow night to the Blue Note to find out who...
0: Why, Sean, was you? What? Everybody was crashing the Sprinter. Right? This guy, he got one, right?
8: That's what happened. We just landed, too. We just got it from the airport. He's like, I'll drive, and then...
5: We're trying to get there. We just want to get there, man. When you're driving for 8 hours, you want to get there. You know, we're not sightseeing, man. So
0: wait, who picked up that bill? Management?
5: I wish. No. No,
6: that's on you, dog.
5: It's on me, dog.
0: Maddie, number one ongoing. Yeah, we'll be taking this out of your pay.
6: If that were the case, we'd just keep speeding everywhere.
0: Oh, man. Seven Sons, this next song, what do you got for us? And give us a backdrop on it.
6: All right, so this was our first single off of the forthcoming album, and this is the very first time we're playing this in public.
0: Oh, awesome. You guys get a treat today. Let's make some noise for the boys, Seven Sons, live.
6: Mahalo you guys for spinning this one. This song called Cotton Candy.

0: It takes two sons to be one Fia. Shout out Fia.
1: Yeah, man, his runs are crazy, that guy. Give it up for Seven Sons, ladies and gentlemen. Man, that's the song right there, Cotton Candy, bumping all over the airwaves. And, you know, it's just crazy because when you're listening to that song and all of a sudden you look up and realize we really got some skies that look like cotton candy.
2: Yeah, I love seeing people post the beautiful skies and tagging our song in it, man. It's really cool.
1: So where did it come from here? Is that where the song came about? Or
2: so the idea, I was actually in Nashville, and one of my sweet pup pit bull Dory was on her way out. She was getting old, and it was like I knew like our sunset walks were getting to be, you know, few and far between, and it was one of the most beautiful skies on that walk. And sometimes you have those moments that are special and you don't realize it until afterwards, but it was really cool to in the moment know like how special that was and that I'd always remember that.
1: Wow.
2: And so I kind of wrote that song around that, whatever those moments are for you where you can be in the moment and know like this is really special. Yeah, and not only in hindsight
1: but ultimately written about your dog.
2: Yeah,
1: right.
2: Yeah,
1: that's, man, I love to hear stories like that. It's like we're thinking, oh, you know, you're somebody in a relationship and all of that, but it's like your fur baby.
2: Yeah, know? I mean,
1: that's sort of.
2: And it could be for anyone, and I'm sure I'll apply it to other things in my life too, you know. But in that moment, that's where it came from.
3: Yeah, I think a lot of the songs, well, I would say all of our songs really have like some deeper meanings to them that most people don't know. And, you know, Justin's just very intentional about his lyrics and what we try to say. You know, we always say like we're given a platform and we want to have good messages, you know, especially for our Keiki. You know, and put out these messages and these lyrics that they regurgitate and they repeat. And so we want to be putting out some good stuff, you know. And so if you ever want to know what these songs mean, like, you just come and ask, you know. There's way
2: come on to the Blue Note tomorrow night and ask us.
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4: So, you know, do you have a song that almost didn't make a release but ended up being super important as we're talking about songwriting?
3: There's a lot of them. I mean, Justin, actually, when he brings these songs to us, we're like, oh, that's a great song. That's a hit. That's a hit. That's a hit. But as we know, you know, some of them don't always make airplay, and some of them are just, you know, songs that we put out or that we'll do live. But I don't know if there's anything that we didn't make the cut.
2: There's definitely certain songs where I'm like, yeah, I don't think this sucks. And then somebody, either our manager or someone in the band, will be like champion the song and like see something in it that I don't see or some of us don't see, and we stick with it, and then it becomes something that we love. So I think that's the beauty of having this group and not just working by yourself.
1: 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Hey, we're going to take a short break. Once again, give it up for Seven Sons, ladies and gentlemen, live here on Island 98.5 from the Hawaiian Financial Music Hall. 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
1: 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We also, big shout out to our bartender in the house serving some drinks today. Man, lots going on. And, of course, the Seven Suns in the building. Good morning, gentlemen. And thank you guys for coming out.
2: Good morning. Happy to be here with you guys.
1: So, performing tomorrow night at Blue Note. Everybody's excited for that. And are you guys excited to hear some more music? Yeah. Let's go. Give us a little backdrop on this next song you're going to play for us.
2: All right. We're going to feature this tall, beautiful man here, Jason Sensation, on this next one.
3: It's another song for our dogs as well.
1: Nice. Right on.

0: Let's give it up, man. Seven Sons. Love that song. That wasn't really about a dog, was it?
1: Well, it transitioned to be about my dogs after. Right, yeah. Right.
2: It can mean something to anyone, you know?
0: Right, right.
2: Whoever, yeah, or whatever the love of your life
1: you
2: is.
1: Love, yeah, it could be a thing. Oh, and
0: it's about
1: guys,
0: the ladies. That's what it is, right?
1: The ladies,
0: absolutely. Awesome, man. You know what? We're almost closing out the hour here. How about some more music?
3: Yes, please.
0: Nice.
3: Yes, please.
0: Let's go. Make some noise again for Seven Sons.
2: This is our latest drop. It's called Somersault.

0: Note Hawaii, 7 p.m. Grab those tickets at BlueNoteHawaii.com. But we're lucky enough to have them giving us a little sneak peek performance here in the Hawaiian Financial Music Hall. Can we do one Hana Hall, guys?
1: Yes, please.
0: All right,
1: yes,
0: you guys want to hear another one?
2: Thank you guys so much for coming on. We appreciate you guys so much for supporting the music. Every time somebody sends me a video of them listening in the car to you guys, and man, we never take it for granted. So mahalo you guys so much.
3: Right. Yeah, I want to say thank you to Cooper for doing the sound, to
2: Cooper.
3: Manager Maddie, Cooper, to our Sunnies. Thank you, guys. Thank you. Appreciate it.
0: Right on. All right, ladies and gentlemen, Hana Ho! Give it up once again for the Seven Sons.

What's up, everybody? It's Shay Shay from the Wake Up Crew. Good morning. That was Only You from Wavy. Right now, I got Ho'onua and Oshin with She Looks Good. You're hanging out with Shay Shay. Listen to Island 98.5, Hawaii's number one reggae station. Goodbye.

Ooh, I love me some Bob Marley and the Wailers. That was No Woman, No Cry, the live version. Right now, I got Shoot Down from My Oli, Fiji, and Jenny Ferguson. You're hanging out with Shay. She listen to Island 98.5, Hawaii's number one reggae station. Why you

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Right now, I got Step Up from the Green. 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

Island 98.5, Hawaii's number one reggae station. What's up, everybody? It's Shay Shay from the Wake Up Crew, and that was High Water with you. Right now, I got UB40 with Every Breath You Take.

Island 98.5, Hawaii's number one reggae station. That was Morning Sun from Kanaka Faya and Brado Hoods. Right now I got She Still Loves Me by Soulja and Collie Buzz. I love this song. You're hanging out with Shay Shay. 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

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It's Shay Shay. I'm going to be hopping off for the rest of the day. I'm going to pass the baton over to my brother Sage, and he'll be taking over. Right now, I got Your Lovin' Is Enough by Pana and Lico Jordy. 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

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Right here is UB40. 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